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0: 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Taking you back in time. Some memories are unforgettable.
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0: 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Sometimes it only takes...

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0: 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Taking you back in time. Some memories are unforgettable.
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0: Memories. Sometimes it only takes

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My therapy retifi conco gide leitoli. Bebe, daimu accident. Taki, hoi gregi money. Me adenki. Baby,

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0: na mi somor body. Nende temye ali kya mama teng mi fishitite.
1: Oh, 91.6.

she touch you? How did it feel? Why did you let it begin? What did she whisper and what did it mean? And where do you think it'll end? How long did it last? Do you think it'll stop? Did you get to try anything new? How good was she? Honestly, where did you go? And who made the very first move?

0: Yo, B, this Chad from the Bronx, New York. I'm really digging this music from Bronx, New York. I'm really digging this music from Lim 91.7 FM.
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1: 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Bomste. Minu a kaite.
0: Mario, big up yourself.
1: Wakaite.
0: So we live, so we live. As an RTF.
1: Wakaite.
0: ADF. El Sabor de Lori.
1: Asandeti.
0: No, I don't know, Sani. 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

0: 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I said life not easy, believe me, Ali B, this is nothing not sweetie.
1: I know easy.
0: Today not a pass rate, I'm a wiki, I'm not a system, just on a business.
1: Na business.
0: Me do green and I'm at school to kiss me, they with me, they put me back a Israel.
1: Put me back
0: a Israel. Back at me big, yes, racism.

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They no one see you on, they want see you off. That they do like alls off. A Libby some weight, Libby some just straight. 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And the stake, then a Libby one day we keep talk.

0: Number one.
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2: I like to move it, move it. I like to move it, move it. I like to move it, move it. You like to...

me na Guyanese, me no Freddy, no. Body, me take you money, and me go by Shwiti Roti, at Hindustani, and you know man do next sanga, me wap me go clap.